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1: I'm Liz Doe.

0: This is Lady Champ of the Chicago Champions Breaking Crew, and this is what Chicago sounds like. When people come here, we're always representing our city. Not only from beautiful skyline, the food, the different neighborhoods, but also all the arts here. Everything here is so well done, and everyone here is always competitive, and that's what I love about my city.
1: Love me, my sweet and chocolate lovey.
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Walked in the trap, grabbed a money counter, got to work. Made a couple calls, switched whips, thinking white vert. 2020 vision counter, with my eyes closed. Rose gold doing a light show on my white shirt. Papaya with the lemon, something different. I'm in Honolulu, birds chirping, nice low breeze, but it's 82. Pressing buttons on the elevator, I'm thinking penthouse. If you thought that was just rap, then you April Fool. Baby chose, came with the fee, I gave her a chance. 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

0: change. 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
1: Welcome in, Larry.
0: Gray sweatpants made by Dior. Midnight tea, lighting weed on the balcony at the Four Seasons. Fell asleep getting a back rub, then woke up beastie. Silly, make another play, touch another milli, never slipping. Gray sweatpants with the faux nickel, eating pokey, fresh out the ocean. It's a great feeling, still in motion, signing documents for a new building. Still in motion, signing documents for a new building. They pocket watching from the sideline, man, it's different. Whole lot of chain, man. You gotta adjust with the time, man.

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1: My name is Sandra Ivelisse Antongiorgi. I'm a painter, I'm a musician, and this is what Chicago sounds like.
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4: 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On the show, song requests from our digital media producer, Morgan Sioka, a birthday dedication from a son to his mother, and a caller determined to bring in the summertime vibes. I also sat down with famed trumpeter, producer, and friend of the show, Nico Siegel. We talked about collaborating nearly 10 years ago on Chance the Rapper's

0: 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I'm Nudia Hernandez. 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
1: Ooh, yeah. 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

0: 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I'm your host as always, Nudia Hernandez. 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However you can get a hold of us to get your requests in, we have all the channels open, okay? It's our third episode, and I like to see these episodes as dates, okay? So this is our third date. Sparks are supposed to be flying on the third date, you know? But I do know we'll be listening to great music. Getting our show started off, this is the first song of the show, and I brought in no other than the Vocalo digital producer, Morgan Sioka. Hello.
1: Hey, happy to be here.
0: Oh my gosh, Morgan, I feel like we've been through so much together.
1: We really have.
0: We've been through so much together at Vocalo, and the great thing about us being coworkers and us loving to work at Vocalo so much is that we've created so many great memories, and a lot of the memories are around music. Like, we've been to concerts and festivals, and when we think of summer, I always think of Lollapalooza, you know?
1: Yes.
0: What's like a summer memory around a song that like really makes you think of like, this is Chicago summer?
1: Oh my God, there's so many. I think speaking of Lollapalooza, last summer we got to see Joe sing End of Beginning, and it was just so magical. The Goodyear blimp was flying above us. You know I love the Goodyear blimp. but it just like made me so emotional because I love Chicago so much. I love Chicago summer so much. I love that song. And just being there and getting so much good work done and also having so much fun just really means a lot to me every year. So many good memories of Lollapalooza. But that's the first one that comes to mind. I think second one has to be, though, when we rode the golf cart that one year and we got off, Lana Del Rey is playing. It's the skyline behind her stage. She was at, what was that? The Bud Light stage, I'm pretty sure. Yeah. Like the further north one. It was just so magical. I think she was playing Ride like as we pulled up. It was actually so beautiful. And I was like, wow, this is like a movie. Like, we're really in Chicago. We're at Lollapalooza. It was our last day. We had finished all the work for the day. Nudia and I were exhausted.
0: We're so tired. Because you know what? You know, I'm not going to settle any grievances on this show, but 4 days for a music festival is kind of crazy. I feel like...
1: No, it's a lot. It's a lot.
0: It is a lot.
1: Not complaining, though. And Lollapalooza, so please have us back.
0: I think I'll always remember being on, because we snuck on the golf cart. We weren't really supposed to be on golf
1: carts.
0: Don't
1: reveal our secrets like this. We are on the air.
0: It already happened. They can't take away the golf cart moment from me, but...
1: That's true. No one questioned us. No one said we couldn't get on it. It was Lana Del Rey really blessing us.
0: And the wind was blowing in my hair and I'm like laughing. And then the city just looks so beautiful at night, especially in the summer.
1: Because we were like, there's no way we're going to make it in time to see her set. And then miraculously, they let us on a golf cart and we made it all the way over across the festival grounds.
0: Yeah, that's definitely one of my favorite Lala memories. And, you know, I'm so excited it's summer again. Because I could feel it in the air. I feel like this is going to be the summer. I don't know what's going to happen this summer, but I feel like exciting things are going to happen this summer. But going on to your request, you know, we always ask everyone one song you dedicate to anyone in the world. What are you dedicating?
1: Okay, so I would like to dedicate this song to my little sister, Mia. Mia and I have the same favorite artist. It's SZA. Which all of you Vocalo listeners should definitely know SZA, but we both love her so much. We've seen her in concert together twice, once on her SOS tour and once also with our brother at the Grand National Tour with Kendrick Lamar. And I adore SZA so much. Also someone I saw at Lollapalooza, but I would like to dedicate Saturn, the live version, to my little sister, Mia.

0: wherever you are, you've got to be dancing to that song. It's impossible not to. This song, All Night, by Chicago's very own Chance the Rapper. All Night is actually on Chance's highly acclaimed album, Coloring Book. Right now, it's celebrating its 10-year anniversary of the album. And later on in this show, we're going to hear from Nico Siegel, who played a pivotal role as a producer and a collaborator on that album. It's the Vocalo Hotline from WBEZ and Vocalo. I'm Nudia Hernandez. Keep those requests coming in. We've got them coming in. I see them coming in. But when it comes to requests, I'm greedy, okay? I want more. I want all the requests. You could dial 888-635-1112 to leave us a message. You could also email us. You know, if you're shy, you don't want to call in, you could send us a little email, hotline@vocalo.org, or slide into our DMs at Vocalo on Instagram. Right now on the line, we do have a caller in for a request. Darnell, hello.
1: Hello, hello. How you doing?
0: Good. How are you?
1: I'm pretty good. Been listening, and I just wanted to call in and put a request in for my mom, if that's okay.
0: For your mom? Okay. What's a song that you want to dedicate to your mom?
1: I want to dedicate a song for Mama by Boyz II Men, because my mom's birthday is coming up, and I'm from the area, from Chester and Philly, so I'm going to dedicate this to my mom.
0: Now, this is a super, like, every time I hear this song, it almost gets me emotional. Do you feel that way? Like, this is a super emotional song.
1: Dude, I mean, first of all, it's Boyz II Men, so you already know.
0: Yeah,
1: Boyz kids of a generation, you know what I'm saying?
0: No,
1: but it's just
0: true.
1: It's a beautiful song. You can't not hear that song and not think of your mom. So I just, you know, I'm going to send her a clip of this because she doesn't know how to work her phone like that. But, you know, do this dedication for her and love it. And Boyz II Men is always one of my favorites. So send a shout out to you, Mom. Gail Brown. Love you.
0: Beautiful. Let's get into it right here on the Vocalo Hotline.

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1: Vocalo, this is Sadie Woolridge. 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And it's 9:50 right now, and I'm not sure what song you're playing, but it's an amazing song. It's in Spanish. I love it. And I love that you're putting different culture out there for people to get if they don't know, you know. Other music in different languages is amazing. So just thank you for still doing good radio.
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0: Welcome back to the Vocalo Hotline from WBEZ and Vocalo. I'm your host, Nudia Hernandez. The night may be getting a little bit later, but we feel young, okay? And we want you to keep sending in your stories, your requests, your dedications. Who do you want to give a shout out to? And the whole city of Chicago will hear it. You could dial in 888-635-1112 to leave a message. Email us at hotline@vocalo.org or slide into our DMs at Vocalo on Instagram. I'm having such a fun time tonight. I feel like the music's been so much fun. I'm getting to know you guys a little bit better. Remember, this is our third episode, our third date. We've got another request on the line. Let's pick it up right now. Our caller right now, her name is Chelsea. She has a special dedication to her husband, Richie, my producers are telling me right now. Chelsea, why are we making this dedication?
3: We got married a month ago, so kind of just wanted to relive the moment just one more time before we continue on with our lives. We're getting a house, super excited about that, and so I just wanted to go back in time just a little bit.
0: Oh my gosh, where'd you guys get married at?
3: So we got married in Guatemala. We had a destination wedding, and it was just a beautiful, beautiful moment with all of our friends and family.
0: Oh my gosh, so cute. Okay, so for everyone, it's summertime shy out here. If, you know, they're looking for some love, where'd you guys meet? Like, what's the best place to meet people nowadays?
3: Honestly, traveling is the best place to meet people. It's a new like, place, and, you know, you can be yourself without any judgment. And I was on a trip to Paris, and we actually met in Paris, which is the reason why our whole, like, love story is so romantic.
0: Oh my gosh, the city of love. Okay, so everyone, we need to save up. We need to go to Paris. That's where we're going to meet them. Okay, so let's get to the song. Why is this song special to your guys' relationship?
3: So the song that I wanted to dedicate to him was actually the song that we picked together for our first dance for our wedding. And it was just one that spoke to us. We really love Drake. We saw Drake recently in concert. So wanted to just relive the moment. But the song is Yeba's Heartbreak.
0: What a beautiful first dance song. And congratulations to the newlyweds, Richie and Chelsea. I hope you have a beautiful, long-lasting marriage. And let's get into the track. How much?

0: this track, I Wanna Fly by Nico Siegel, a new release. Again, he is an amazing trumpet player, producer, and musician who happened to stop by the studio for an interview. But before we get into it, remember I'm Nudie Hernandez and you're listening to the Voclo Hotline from WBEZ and Voclo. Please continue to call in with your song requests and dedications. We love to hear them. Where are you tonight? Are you going to dinner? Are you coming home from dinner? Are you staying in? I mean, I love those Friday nights when you could be all over the place. Or you could just be hidden away. Sometimes I lie to people. Sometimes I say I'm busy, I'm working, I'm not doing anything. I'm getting ready for Love Island right now, okay? Dial in 888-635-1112. Leave us a message. 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Slide into our DMs at Voclo on Instagram. Right now, please enjoy my interview with the one and only Nico Siegel. Take a listen. We played I Wanna Fly just before we got into this chat. How did that song come together?
1: Yeah, so that was just a part of the sort of span of a couple months that we were making a bunch of songs together. Nate Fox, a fellow producer, a frequent collaborator, also helped with the production on that song. And I remember like structuring that song in a lot of different kind of ways. It's gone through a bunch of different iterations, and I'm just really proud of where it's ended up.
0: I feel like it's been a crazy like 2 years for you, because yes, like last year, everything that happened with Surf, right? Mm-hmm. You threw like this like amazing concert to like do the anniversary.
1: Yeah.
0: And then I feel like right now everyone's talking about the 10-year anniversary of Coloring Book.
1: Yeah.
0: So how's that feel for you? I actually didn't know this, but both these projects, did you make these simultaneously?
1: I wouldn't say simultaneously, but there was definitely some overlap. Like the song Drown, which is attached to the song Finish Line on Coloring Book, was actually a demo for Surf, like that I had made with No Name years before. And then Chance sort of rebirthed it or like reinvigorated it, you know, and added new energy, added Kirk Franklin and all the Elaine. It changed a lot by the time it ended up on Coloring Book, but the beginnings of it was years before that, and something I was considering finishing and working on for Surf. You know, I do think like Surf allowed Chance to experiment in a different kind of way than his previous albums without his name on the marquee, if that makes sense. And it's something we talked about, you know, frequently. In many ways, it was all of the Social Experiments album, but including Chance, of course. But I think leaving his name off the artist column provided him a certain level of, like, I can kind of do whatever I want. I'm just in the mix kind of feeling. Whereas Coloring Book was very much like his likeness, his face on the cover, his life stories. And we were all involved with it, but in a very different kind of way.
0: Can we talk about new music?
1: Yes. So some music that recently came out that I'm super excited about is I have a couple of songs with Sparkle Mommy.
0: Love Sparkle Mommy.
1: I knew you would. Yes. She's amazing. So I'm super proud of those. Another song that recently came out with an awesome rapper, singer, producer, engineer extraordinaire named Chris Robin. He recently put out a song called Live from Yesterday, and I'm on that, and I really love that. I love how that came out. That just came out. And then, some more music with another good friend of mine named Ephra that I'm really excited about as well. A couple songs.
0: So we're on the Voclo Hotline. We like to do kind of song requests, shout outs, dedications. But I was thinking, it's summer. Is there a song that really makes you remember summer in a fond way? Like, is there a song that you think of, you're like, man, that one summer, I remember this song. Like, that was like, it takes you back to like a special summer memory.
1: That's a really good question. I'll say Hector Lavoe. We'll have some fun, you know, Mi Gente in there. And
0: what Hector song?
1: I said Mi Gente.
0: Mi Gente. Okay.
1: That'll be a summertime.
0: I thought you meant like Mi Gente Latino. I thought you were
1: Yeah, that too. But the the song itself, Mi Gente by Hector Lavoe, comes to mind.
0: Yeah, well, thank you for stopping by.
1: Of course. Thanks for having me. Always.

0: it.
1: That was The Nightlife featuring Chloe Bailey from Chicago's very own house DJ and producer Honey Dijon. Fun fact, Honey played a pivotal role in Beyonce's Grammy Award winning album Renaissance. She co-produced the standout tracks Alien Superstar, one of my favorites, and Cozy, and later crafted the official club remix for the lead single Break My Soul. 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
2: 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We have a caller on the line right now who has a summertime song request. Freddie, you're on the air. What's up?
3: Hi, how are you?
2: I'm good. How are you? How's it going?
3: Good. Just wanted to request a song. I wanted to request Experience by Victoria Monet. The warm weather is making me crave a beach day right now, and this song makes me feel like it's already summer.
2: Oh my gosh. Okay, so we love beach days. What is your favorite post-beach meal? What are you eating?
3: It's going to have to be boardwalk french fries, specifically from Rehoboth Beach, drenched in vinegar.
2: Love that. Okay, we feel the summer vibes. Do you have any, like, summer goals? Do you have a summer goal right now?
3: Honestly, just to be happy and be joyful a little bit each day. It's a crazy time we're in, and I think that's my goal this summer.
2: You know what? Same. Okay, let's get you this. You said a Victoria Monet Experience, right? That's your request?
3: Yeah. Mm-hmm.
2: All right, let's get into it right here on Voclo. Thank you for calling.
3: Thank you. Bye.

this song right here called Everybody Gets Down by No Worries. I actually saw them in concert last summer. They made a stop here in Chicago over at the Riviera, and I got pulled on stage. They picked me to go on stage to dance with Anderson .Paak to that song, and it was a moment. It went a little bit viral, and it was probably one of my favorite moments of last summer. It was so much fun because the group No Worries, in case you recognize his voice, is made up of a recording artist, Anderson .Paak, and record producer, Knowledge. They make great music together. Keep making music, guys, and come back to Chicago for another stop. It's the Vocalo Hotline on WBEZ and Vocalo. I'm Nudie Hernandez. Now, it's that time of the show where I share my song request with you. And this is always really exciting for me every week because I'm like, okay, what request, what mood am I feeling? And I have to say, earlier this week, I was just having a great morning. You know, it felt like a rom-com morning, right? The weather is starting to be beautiful. There was a slight breeze. And, you know, there's people walking their dogs. Everyone looks happy when summertime is approaching. And I remember I was catching my taxi, and I had just put my headphones in. So I was walking to my taxi, and this song came on. And once the beat hit, I promise you, I had an extra pep in my step. It was like I was on the runway, okay? You can't tell me I was not a Victoria's Secret model in this moment when this song came on in my headphones. The song I'm requesting today is 100% Pure Love by Crystal Waters. Because when that first beat hit on the one, I started walking differently. And I was like, you know what? Today's going to be a good day. And it, in fact, was a good day. So let's get into my request on the Vocalo Hotline tonight. 100% Pure Love by the one and only, the amazing Crystal Waters.

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The party never stops on the hotline, okay? We just have to wait till next week's party. I appreciate everyone who called in. I feel like we went through so many emotions in an hour. You know, we had like heartbreaking songs, Yeba's Heartbreak. We had, you know, Mama, Boys and Men, a dedication to the moms out there. But then we also had All Night, Kate Trinata remix by Chance. It's been a crazy hour, but I love it. There's no place I'd rather be than right here on the Voklo Hotline with you. I appreciate everyone who called and shared their stories and their songs. This city sounds the way it does because of you. This show is so eclectic because of you. That's how Chicago is. Everyone has different sounds, different tunes,

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1: My name is Jose Olivares. I'm a poet, performer, and educator, and this is what Chicago sounds like. What I love about Chicago is that the people are always fighting for the more just city that they deserve to live in.
0: My name is Aisha June, and this is what Chicago sounds like. It's never not art being produced. The city doesn't sleep. There's always something being made.
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Indirect, cause she can read me too. 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

0: 26-year-old woman who learned how to dance until she felt pretty. Feminism wears a throwback jersey, bamboo earrings, and a face beat for the gods. Feminism is the Brat, Missy Elliott, Lil' Kim, and Angie Martinez on the Not Tonight track. Feminism says, as a woman in my arena, you are not my competition. As a woman in my arena, your light doesn't make mine any dimmer. Dear Missy, I did not grow up to be you, but I did grow to be me and be in love with who this woman is. To be a woman playing a man's game and not be apologetic about any of it. If you ask me what representation is important, I will tell you that on days I don't feel pretty, I hear the sweet voice of Missy singing to me. Pop that, jiggle that fat, and don't stop, get it till your clothes get wet. I will tell you that right now there are a million black girls just waiting to see someone who looks like them.
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1: This is Jenny LaFleur of Mama Fresh Chicago, and this is what Chicago sounds like. Being from Chicago has given me a spunk, a swag, a hustle, a work ethic that I feel like is so unique to Chicagoans. I feel like we're a combination of Midwestern values, hardworking, staying humble, but on the same note, we're not bashful about who we are. We're not second to anyone.
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can't take my gold fronts. They can't take these white cups that I just pulled up. They can't take these gold teeth. They can't take this gold leaf that I just rolled up. They can't take my gold fronts. Can't take my bullet holes up. Can't take my close up. They can't break my up. They can't break these shoulders and make my quota. And I'm the one they take their notes from. The one they try to take their flow from. And if they drip, then I'm the one that it all flows from. Silence up the lamb, don't wake this gold up. They can't take the same road up. They can't take when I roll up with both my doughs up. 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The gold one, the yellow gold, white gold, nor the rose one. Can't break all these boulders. I broke up. New one make me hate my old one. New bay ate my soul up. Type make me fold up, but I'm still ho-hum. I just can't take it slow, huh? I just can't fake it, no front. It's me and Fouché. They just can't take this cold front. They just can't take my gold fronts. And this is golden. I'm like, hold up. No one can't take my gold fronts away. No one can't take my gold fronts away.

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If you like to take us wherever you go, do me a favor. 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

You stepped out the way. Two glares up at one. What you wanna say? One stares back at two. Two is unafraid. Two steps up the stair. Two steps out the way. One smiles back at two. Now they're a race. Now they're skipping steps. Reps just get replaced.

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0: 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You guys are doing an incredible job. And 91.1, welcome. You guys are doing awesome. Making an art form. That's important.
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I got in the car one day a couple weeks ago, and I was driving. All the radio stations was playing commercials, and I flipped over to 91.1, and I hear a Jamila Woods song. Now, Jamila Woods is one of my favorite people in the world. She's also one of my old mentors. I grew up with her in YCA, and she's featured on a couple of my songs, probably all my biggest songs, actually. So I'm like, listen to this Jamila Woods playing on the radio. Okay, Jamila, I see you get radio play in the Shy. Next song comes up is No Name. Another one of my best friends I grew up with that I have plenty of collaborations with. Then the next song after that is a Saba song. And I'm like, when do we get this radio? Like, when did it start playing like this? And sure enough, the Saba song goes off and I hear the background music to Sunday Candy playing on the radio over a commercial. And so I stopped and I checked it out, and she, of course, it's Vocalo playing me and my friends for the whole Chicago to hear. Yo, it's Chance the Rapper. You tuning in to Vocalo right now. Turn up your radio.

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0: 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We finished moving. We finished at like 3 o'clock in the morning, and then we had to wake up at like 7 o'clock in order to turn the keys over. So we're done, and I can't feel the bottom of my feet, but the only reason we got through that torment was because of you guys. Peace.
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2: Amari Simone. It was beautiful to just be in Chicago, just be black. When I hear black Chicagoans talk, it just reminds me of home. Even if our grandparents are coming from different places, it still sounds like home. It still has that southern drawl mixed with a little city. And that's beautiful. I love that. Dej Monet.
3: It's something about R&B that gets you feeling good about yourself, gets you in your feelings. Some R&B just makes you feel, I don't know, like...
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3: 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More than LA or more than New York. And I was like, you know, you just feel it. And I think that that comes across in my music. It's just very honest.
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0: these winds can hold up both of our frames. 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Me?
1: You see, I think bright, though the mind is dark. Open my optics to optimism, that's what I was taught. To live like I'm blind, yet always guided by God. And I do this for anyone who looks anything like my mom. You asking me what I think, I'm just supposed to on your wall. And I think you know the answer is right in your cap.

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0: A Kenya.
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0: 12, treat her like you 12. 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God level, I am the I am. Now film it with the drone cam and the pink like Killer Cam.
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1: I'm Matt Muse, and this is what Chicago sounds like. Downtown is like Oz, you know what I'm saying? It looks like Oz from the South Side. If you think about how in The Wizard of Oz is like this huge palace you can see from far away while you're walking down the Yellow Brick Road. But you're here on the South Side, and you know it don't look like that. And then you realize as you get older, like, oh, these are some stark differences and they exist for a reason. I'm going to talk about this in my music.
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Jesse De La Pena, reminding you to tune in to the 5 o'clock mix all week. 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
1: Everybody outside, when I pull up outside all night. Everybody outside.

I got in the car one day a couple weeks ago, and I was driving. All the radio stations was playing commercials, and I flipped over to 91.1, and I hear a Jamila Woods song. Now, Jamila Woods is one of my favorite people in the world. She's also one of my old mentors. I grew up with her in YCA, and she's featured on a couple of my songs, probably all my biggest songs, actually. So I'm like, listen to this Jamila Woods playing on the radio. Okay, Jamila, I see you get radio play in the Shy. Next song comes up is No Name. Another one of my best friends I grew up with that I have plenty of collaborations with. Then the next song after that is a Saba song. And I'm like, when do we get this radio? Like, when did it start playing like this? And sure enough, the Saba song goes off and I hear the background music to Sunday Candy playing on the radio over a commercial. And so I stopped and I checked it out. And of course, it's Vocalo playing me and my friends for the whole Chicago to hear. Yo, it's Chance the Rapper. You tuning in to Vocalo right now. Turn up your radio.

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1: This is Amar Jean Christian, and this is what Chicago sounds like. Black history is American history, and black history is innovation. 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
2: My name is Mackenzie Chin, and I'm a poet, actor, and educator in Chicago. 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

contrary in the state. Say we dare, we say we not. That's my bitch, I believe my sister. There are no winners. We smoking positivity like dust. Trust angels never f***ed with us. Shadow box the sundown.

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1: So Young Chicago authors and places like U Media for me were like the first places where I was able to perform and to share what I had been doing in my basement. 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
2: Every kid grows up feeling very special, and I feel like when I met my friends and we all kind of were different from everybody else and had similar experiences, or we kind of dressed a little similarly or like similar music, then we all felt like we were the same special together. Yeah. Like I see myself in them. Yo, this is Joey Purp. 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

They booked the nicest hotels on the 59th floor, with the big wide windows, with the suicide doors. 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They want 4-minute song, you need a 4-hour praise dance performed every morn. I'm feeling shortness of breath, so Nico grab you a horn. Hit Jericho with the buzzer beater to end the quarter. Watch brick and mortar fall like dripping water.

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3: 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It's Natasha. You guys are listening to Vocalo 91.1. I feel like a lot of people from Chicago, like, doing crazy stuff. They're dominating charts right now. Some of the sounds that you hear from Chicago, you can't hear anywhere else.
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times since it's changed, I was put here to show them. Even if I only get to show them, emerge from the fire like ashes, I'm floating. Fall to the ground, it's a rebirth. Phoenix, I mean it. Was all soot, now the scene is the greenest. 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
2: 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They told me it was when it really wasn't. 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Head up as a young boxer.

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0: simple, why lie? 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
2: My name is Kane One. I'm a graffiti artist, and this is what Chicago sounds like. I think of Chicago as democracy in action. I think that if I want to see art on a wall that doesn't exist, it's up to me to go and make it there. So I think it's a really good time to be an artist here.
3: 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Woo! 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
6: That is Miguel Ángel Ramírez, the head of the Ramírez Luna family. I met him last September during the first class of the Artist Project. He joined the program to provide moral support to his wife, Alma.
7: A genuine act of love.
6: After completing her GD, Alma was recommended by her teachers to apply to Proyecto Odisea, the Odyssey Project. It provided an opportunity to continue her higher education close to home. She sought support from Miguel and ended up getting support not only from him, but from her daughter, Michonne, who also joined. Proyecto Odisea is a program of the Illinois Humanities Council. It has provided pre-college-level humanities courses in Spanish since 2003, when the project began as a 7-week pilot program. It eventually became an 8-month program offering literature, writing, history, philosophy, and art, with college credit from Bard College in New York. This educational initiative offered the Ramirez Luna family a new experience. Miguel holds a few technical degrees, but this program offered him a new window to experience the significance of the liberal arts education.
8: Mis escrituras son reflejo de autoconocimiento más.
5: Más que nada llevé una carrera más técnica. Ahora que yo lo estoy tomando, me estoy dando cuenta, ¿no? Que sí es muy importante todo.
9: Everything starts connecting under philosophical thought. This speaks more about the life of people, their culture, their art, and perspective.
5: De una persona, ¿no? Entre ellos está su cultura, su arte, su manera de ver las cosas.
6: Alma has also challenged herself since she arrived to the U.S. 13 years ago. She successfully completed her GD and wanted to continue further in her studies to achieve her goals. I want to study psychology. I don't care about my age. I have a future goal. For her, having a college education is essential as a mother and as an individual. It helps you evolve as a person and as a family.
10: Te ayuda mucho para ayudar a tus hijos.
6: Michonne wanted to try the English course of the Odyssey Project, but space was full. She applied to the course in Spanish and took advantage of her bilingual skills. After high school, she studied cosmetology, but now wanted a challenge. I was very surprised when I met them. I could never imagine myself attending class with my parents. Michonne feels proud to share a classroom with her parents. For her, it is nothing strange.
11: My family is very close. We usually have dinner together. So coming to class with my parents is normal. It's like being at home discussing something at the dinner table.
12: En mi casa, a comer y a discutir algo en la mesa.
6: Miguel, Alma, and Michonne are a unique Mexican family. They study together, work together, and project their family connection. Family has been everything for Miguel and Alma, who share a common story.
5: Nosotros crecimos en una familia disfuncional.
9: We grew up in a dysfunctional family because my wife and I were not raised in a normal family environment. As a result, we value having a family. When we arrived to the United States, we noticed that lack of family connection.
5: Que hay mucha división en lo que es la familia.
12: Lo que Platón temía, ¿no?
6: The Hispanic literature class was one of the most gratifying experiences for the Ramirez Luna family. They recall a few memories from that class with Professor Juana Georgian. She makes you get interested more and more.
11: She taught us to understand the story.
9: She immersed us in the class, made us feel what we were reading.
6: Professor Juana Georgian is more than an educator. She has a teaching method that has become successful with her Odisea students.
13: Yo siempre he seguido la pedagogía de Paulo Freire. Es un libro que se llama Pedagogía del
6: Oprimido. I have always followed the pedagogy of Paulo Freire based on his book Pedagogy of the Oppressed. The professor didn't teach. The job was to learn. It had to be an open pedagogy.
13: Yo te digo y tú me dices, una retroalimentación.
12: Vivimos en un tejido. Somos un tejido.
14: Philosophy and all the things have been kind of confined to universities.
6: Philosophy is another significant component of Proyecto Odisea. It is one of the most challenging classes. Nevertheless, students challenge the class by engaging in the discussion and promoting it.
14: And this brings this class very close to what it was, philosophy in the ancient world, in Athens and the philosophy of Socrates or pre-Socratics. Philosophy there took place on the streets, so people discussed on the corners with their friends, and you didn't have to show your PhD to other people to be able to accept it in a dialogue, or you don't have to have a long list of publications. You have to have ideas and be willing to discuss.
6: The class is not only based in classic philosophy works. Professor Jacobo Meyerson has been connecting his students with Latin American philosophy. Philosophy has helped Miguel become a better father.
5: Nos ha ayudado mucho a comprender a veces el contorno de nuestra familia porque...
9: When understanding the nature of others, it helps us understand our family and our children. Each has a different way of thinking. This has helped us to treat them with respect and understand them in ways we had not done in the past.
5: Estamos leyendo, ¿verdad? Entonces lo tenemos que empezar a tratar de esa manera que nosotros a veces no comprendíamos.
6: The Ramirez Luna family have been through analysis since last fall. They all agree educational programs such as Proyecto Odisea are needed because it helps families and adults like them. Thanks to this type of programs, we can get an insight of our culture. It is significant because people like us do not have the economic means. This serves as an example for our children who will want to pursue an education. It has helped me respect the thoughts of others because we all have different but valid opinions. I have been sharing 6 months of learning with Miguel, Alma, and Mishan. I have seen them express their feelings, share their knowledge, defend their points of view, and make the whole class laugh. It has been a great odyssey learning from humble and very interesting people. They have become part of my family. This is Rocío Santos for Vocalo.
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1: This is Buffalo. This is Buffalo. This is Buffalo.

We're celebrating football and the Mundial, the World Cup, through the music on this week's Beat Latino. I'm Catalina Maria Johnson, inviting you to tune in.

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0: winds can hold up both of our frames. 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
1: Hey, it's Teobia Rivers, the fitness and health creative, and this is what Chicago sounds like. Woo. Chicago's made me a hustler, and it's also taught me to make sure that I'm putting on for my people, or that I'm trying to help my people, my black people, my people of color.
2: I got in the car one day a couple weeks ago, and I was driving, and all the radio stations was playing commercials, and I flipped over to 91.1, and I hear a Jamila Woods song. Now, Jamila Woods is one of my favorite people in the world. She's also one of my old mentors. I grew up with her in YCA, and she's featured on a couple of my songs, probably all my biggest songs, actually. So I'm like, listen to this Jamila Woods playing on the radio. Okay, Jamila, I see you get radio play in the Shy. Next song comes up is No Name. Another one of my best friends I grew up with that I have plenty of collaborations with. Then the next song after that is a Saba song. And I'm like, when do we get this radio? Like, when did it start playing like this? And sure enough, the Saba song goes off and I hear the background music to Sunday Candy playing on the radio over a commercial. And so I stopped and I checked it out and she, of course, it's Vocalo playing me and my friends for the whole Chicago to hear. Yo, it's Chance the Rapper. You tuning in to Vocalo right now. 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
1: We're celebrating football and the Mundial, the World Cup, through the music on this week's Beat Latino. 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

We're celebrating football and the Mundial, the World Cup, through the music on this week's Be Latino. I'm Catalina Maria Johnson, inviting you to tune in Sunday, 11 in the morning on Vocalo.

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I just wanna go where the wind blows. 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I'm accustomed to the costume, but the makeup doesn't make you. In my opinion, it's fiction. Let's paint a picture, an image of things you used to do. I was a

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Freeze a frame of our moves the same, wish we can continue right behind the bush. 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

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Coming to bed is the move. Dolby sound will be then top crown when I put the needle into it.

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We're celebrating football and the Mundial, the World Cup, through the music on this week's Be Latino. I'm Catalina Maria Johnson, inviting you to tune in Sunday, 11 in the morning on Vocalo.

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What's up? This your boy D-Lo, Bop King, Mr. Ooh, turn up in Chicago. Y'all know what y'all gotta do. Y'all gotta tune in, lock in with my people at Vocal Low Radio. I love y'all, man. 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